Die junge Nacht. 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You ease my mind, you make everything feel fine. Worry about those comments.

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Music is my best friend.

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I shouldn't have said that out loud.

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That's when I knew that your heart was scarring. 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

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South London, two hearts meet. 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

Jennifer, Jennifer, Jennifer, Jennifer, Jennifer, Jennifer, Jennifer, Jennifer, Jennifer, Jennifer, Jennifer, Jennifer, Jennifer, Jennifer, Jennifer, Jennifer, Jennifer, Jennifer, Jennifer, Jennifer, Jennifer, Jennifer, Jennifer, Jennifer, Jennifer, Jennifer, Jennifer, Jennifer, Jennifer, Jennifer, Jennifer, Jennifer, Jennifer, Jennifer, Jennifer, Jennifer, Jennifer, Jennifer, Jennifer, Jennifer, Jennifer, Jennifer, Jennifer, Jennifer, Jennifer, Jennifer, Jennifer, Jennifer, Jennifer, Jennifer, Jennifer, Jennifer, Jennifer, Jennifer, Jennifer, Jennifer, Jennifer, Jennifer, Jennifer, Jennifer, Jennifer, Jennifer, Jennifer,